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0: školska pernica 2,95, tempere 14 komada 9,95, plastelin 12 komada fantastičnih 2,95. 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